excuse me. Hold on. What was that? Excuse me. I'm sorry, guys. Excuse me. All right. I got lost. Hold on a second, guys. Excuse me. Please pardon me, okay?

0: Excuse me, turning to our local weather report. It's shaping up to be a rainy Wednesday across broad regions of the Visayas and Mindanao today. The intertropical convergence zone continues to affect central and southern parts of the country, bringing overcast skies and scattered rain showers. Please keep your umbrellas handy if you're heading out there in those areas. And for your morning commute, here is some road watch right now in Metro Manila. The MMDA has issued two active traffic advisories following early morning road collisions. EDSA Magallanes, crash involving two motorcycles occurred after the northbound flyover around 6:50 a.m. One lane remains occupied. And C5 Bagong Ilog, a collision between a motorcycle and a garbage truck, was reported on a northbound flyover at 6:47 this morning. One lane is also blocked. MMDA traffic enforcers are on site at both locations managing the flow. So expect moderate delays if you're traversing those routes. If you're traveling in those routes. That's the news from the Eagle FM News and Information's desk at 8:02. 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Third hour of the morning show coming up. You guys hang in there.
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0: You're on Eagle FM 85.5. That's Carl Anderson, Gloria Loring, and Friends and Lovers. 15 minutes after 8 o'clock in the morning right now. Let's continue on with some shout-outs. Checking our Facebook page right now. Here we go. RC, good morning, RC. Jebby, good morning, Jebby. R. Christian Roda, shout out. Dora, good morning. All the way from Alitagtag, Batangas. Good morning. Thank you for listening into Eagle FM's Wasakan Wednesday. Maria Lorena Sardenia Malonzo, good morning. Joey, what up, Joey? How you doing? Rebecca, good morning, Rebecca. Erwin Aquilato, good morning. Thank you for listening in. Ricardo de Guzman. To Donato Racasa, good morning. Alberto, good morning. Shout out Marlon Aguilar. Roberto, or Peter Roberto. Oscar Fronda, good morning. Randy Santisas. Nomsky Castillo, shout out. Thank you for listening in. Jenny Javier, good morning. Oni Aquino, good morning. Filipinas, how are you? Remy Hervasio, good morning. Lita Mapalad, good morning. Juan Miguel. Rod Galang or Dor Galang, good morning. Carmela. Marcelino. Gerard Messiano. Mario Hironio. Catalina Rogel, good morning. Don't forget to keep those messages coming in. Your shout-outs, your greetings, your hellos. And don't forget to like, share, and follow us on Facebook, okay? It is now 8:17. 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

Good morning. It is now 8:56, 4 to go before 9 o'clock. And here's what's making news at this time. Top of the hour news. First in the Philippines. Former Malacanang spokesman Harry Roque is denying reports that Austria has rejected his asylum request. Roque says his application is still pending with

0: Austrian authorities, and that there is no rule automatically treating an application as denied after 6 months. He accused Interior Secretary John Vicrimulya of spreading fake news and said only Austrian authorities can decide his case. Meanwhile, an ombudsman investigator has admitted in court that authorities found no evidence that three businessmen accused of giving Senator Rodante Marcoleta 75 million pesos had met or communicated with each other. The testimony came during a bail hearing for Marcoleta and businessmen Mike Defensor, Joseph Espiritu, and Aristotel Viray. The three are accused in a plunder case involving donations made ahead of the 2025 elections. And on the lighter side of things, entertainment pop star Ed Sheeran says it was not his decision to remove rapper Macklemore from his U.S. tour. Sheeran says the decision came from the tour promoter after Macklemore made pro-Palestinian comments and said free Palestine during a concert in New Jersey. Sheeran says he respects Macklemore's right to speak out, but prefers not to use his own professional platform for politics. Several other artists have since announced that they are leaving the tour in support of Macklemore. And here's some good news from the world of K-pop. Stray Kids member Felix is celebrating his birthday by giving back. The K-pop star donated 300 million won, about $220,000, to help sick and vulnerable children in South Korea and support disaster relief overseas. Felix gave to two children's hospitals as well as Books International and UNICEF Korea. The UNICEF donation will help with emergency relief following severe flooding in Nepal. Felix says he hopes the donations can give children a small but warm source of strength for their future. That's the top of the hour news from the Eagle FM News and Information's Desk. I'm John Lemon. It is now 8:59, a minute more to go before 9. 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
0: No matter the decade, no matter the vibe, it's all here. 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

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It is our final hour together. John still on the radio. More music and less talk. Don't forget, at 10, it's going to be more with Dear Peachy. She's coming up next, and she takes you till 1 in the afternoon with more Wasakan Wednesday music. Here's Mandy Moore. I want to be with you. 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

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And what do we mean to each other? It is 9:42. 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Say good morning to Rosel Cialongo Nolasco. And to all the Halo officers of Santa Lucia High School, Batch 95. Good morning, Osang. Good morning, Maricel Valdepeña. Good morning to you guys. Good morning. Dory Badilia. Good morning, Dory. Myra. Good morning, Myra Manalo. Gerard Santos. Good morning, Gerard. Shout out, Edwin De Leon. Good morning to you. Esil Portugal. Good morning to all the mananahi in Bustos, Bulacan. Kuya Amer, Kuya Cesar at the Ini. They always listen to Eagle FM. They're always tuned in all day long. Thank you, Esil. Elvira Escol, shout out. Leon Guerrero, B. Medina, good morning. Yes, thank you so much for listening in. Final 16 minutes of the show. Don't forget, at 10, it's going to be Dear Peachy for more of Wasakan Wednesday music. Right? Wasakan Wednesday music continues later on at 10 o'clock with Dear Peachy. And let's get back to more music right now. Putting on 98 Degrees. Do cherish it. 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It is Wasakan Wednesday.

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It is 9:56. Boys to Men, End of the Road. It is End of the Road for John Levin. Hang on tight, Dear Peachy's coming up next. For more music, some painful songs, some breakup songs, some love songs as well, in perfect harmony. Talk to you guys tomorrow for 2K Thursday. Again, this has been John Levin. Stand by, Dear Peachy's coming up next. Till we hear from each other again. Leave you with Josh Groban. Song called Broken Vow. Keep it here on Eagle FM 95.5.

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All right, it's now 10:07. Yes, saying good morning and welcome to my share of Asakan Wednesday. This is Peachy, and again, I'm bringing you songs that'll speak to your or to every heart, whether you're in love, missing someone, or trying to move on. We'll be together until 1 o'clock. Good morning.

0: 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Heartbreak and love in perfect harmony. From the songs that make you smile to the ones that tear you apart. 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

All right, OPMs in a row. Yes, you heard Lea Navarro with Kailangan Kita, and this one, of course, is Richard Reynoso, Paminsan Minsan. And by the way, Richard Reynoso will have a concert on September 26th at the Teatrino Promenade Green Hills. Yes, it's called RR40 Timeless Memories.

0: 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Check your time, it's now 10:32.
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All right, it's now 10:45. Still with Peachy, I'm here. Yes, until 1 for my share of What's Up on Wednesday. Okay, what's happening here? Anyways, yes, saying hello, first of all, to my dear sister, Arlene Panoncillo. Yes, good morning po. And yeah, I know you're enjoying the playlist today, What's Up on Wednesday. And saying hello also to the Alaga Family Plus, Mommy Dolly, Lay and Rain, Will and Papa Miguel, Anton, Lola Margarita, Lola Doreen, Lola Feli, Lola Connie, and Tate Bert, Daddy Eric, Ava, Myrtle, Patricia, Jet, Eric Jr., Chris, Ricky, Rexy, and Abby, also Anthony and Katarina, and the Spencer Kids, Mikhail, Pretty Alexa, Layla, my angel Cassie, my buttercup Lily, sweet babies Nino and Nina, cutest Venice, Benedict and Benjamin, Audrey, Nightingale, Sophia and Andrew, and of course, DJ Zarina, and I, Petros, and the triplets, Chloe, Dahlia, and Reese. And saying hello also to the twins in Australia, Michael and Malcolm. Also, Aunt Cassie, Uncle Brad, Stephen, Lisa, and Nana Glo. And saying hello to the Scott family in Subic. Doreen, Dali, Lena, Seyo, Ian, Mishka, Misha, Inigo, Aaron, Zandra, and Sabina. Together with Mommy Arlene and Daddy Theodore. And saying hello to my bestie, Cons. How are you feeling today? Yes, also Elise, Andre, Tito Pearl, and Tito Aaron. And of course, saying hello to my Ate Lynn and Chris Lynn. Also to my sister, Melody. Yes. And, okay. Oh, where's my bed? All right. My music bed, that is. All right. And saying good morning to Doc Luis Gutierrez, also to Doc Eman and Sheriff Angelan, Felman Castro, the Sinemses, of course, Mommy Claire, Leia, Joy and June, Ito Odette Montojo, Malu Pascual, Baby Cardona, Emma De La Peña, and of course, saying good morning to Brother June and Sister Lynn Francisco. Also, to Brother Dennis Lovendino. Hi to Sister Edna Canla, Sister Annabelle Pidlawan, Brother Cesar Azarcon, Danny Moldes and family, Luz Epino, my angel Nancy Pasqual, Transmitter Guy Ding De Vera, Okuman family, Mommy Esther Dizon, Doc Eric and Doc Rosalie, of a Jow Optical Clinic, also Marisa, Rana Babejo and Shamil Madrid, Kamanava homeboys, especially Eric. Hi also to SG Alfred Balala, Sister Jem Leonardo, Team Easy, Arby, Selen Ramses, are you on the road? Yes, drive safely, Arby, safe, safe travels, okay? And saying hello to Doc Goldie Chuagatos and Marisa Tibayan, Doc Maria Abril, Lay Navarro, and the people in the P10 section of our central office, especially Brother Joey Cilio and Leo Apita. Hi to Brother Jorley and Sister Edna Giron, Leia Lazarte, my good friend Juliet Manyalak Sewaki there in Japan, Jet Egawa, Cousin Nene, hello, and Cousin Cesar together with Beth and B-Boy. Hi to Rowell and Zoel Caro, Marlon Ray Santos, Brother Joey Alcaraz, Sister Blanca Del Macho, Virginia, USA, Belen and Sunny Ang, Mamin, Karen Alarcon, Harriet Maglantay, Nelson and Baby Paredes, Ruby and Amy, Kathy Brigado and family, Maring Betshay and Maring Auring, Mommy Megan, Aaliyah, Ms. Nora, the staff of Home Protect Incorporated, Attorney Philip and Doc Marlin, Rama and Socorro families, who else? The troops in North Melton, Melbourne, Darwin, Fort McKay, St. Albans, and Parramatta. Rufus family, Sergeant Leanne, Mario, Maui, it's also your favorite day today, right? Louis, Bongo de la Cruz, Lot Doña, Elaine Secondes, Pina Jerusalem, Jonathan, Unai, of course, and
Gill. Okay, yes. 10 more minutes to go before 11 o'clock. And up next, okay, this one. All right, this next song is brought to you by EO Executive Optical. 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

All right, that's the music of Paul Williams, Traveling Boy. 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

0: 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It's now a minute before 11 o'clock.
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All right, starting off the second hour of my share of a second Wednesday, music of Jeffrey Osborne, Till You Come Back to Me. Five minutes after 11 o'clock, good morning. Here is Blue Magic, Chasing Rainbows.

0: 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Heartbreak and love in perfect harmony. 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

All right, 11:18, and let's go to our FB fan page. From 413 Basketball Clinic, Marikina City, happy Wasakan Wednesday, Ma'am Peachy. Online class muna today, kaya nakikinig po kasama ang buong family. 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Uncle Ed, kapit lang po. I love and miss you, Ma'am. Aaliyah. Thank you, Aaliyah. Yes, love you too. And miss you, of course. From Mamita Dali Olarte, good morning, Ma'am Peachy. Masayang-masaya na nakikinig ngayon sa Wasakan Wednesday playlist. 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Good morning din po sa mga BFF ko, Manolita Mateo Domingo, Marilu Mariano, Vanji Peletro Gagula, Ruby Hoffer, at Mirna Lagatik. Maraming salamat. A lot of family plus and friends. Mahal na mahal kayo, lalong-lalo po ako. Thank you, Mamita. Love you din po. Saying good morning and happy Wasakan Wednesday to Ricardo de Guzman. Also to Chris Cabrera of Santa Mesa, Manila. Hi to Christy and Albert Merced of QC with love. And of course, Elizar Caloyloy. All right, noted on your request. From It's All About Him, the best hits that soothe our hearts. 3 hours for sweet Via to relax and play quietly. She's a little unwell today. Oh, I hope she feels better soon. Thank you so much for bringing back good old memories. God bless you. Thank you very much, the Scott family in Auckland, New Zealand. And saying hello to Andre Cruz. Happy midweek. Wasakan Wednesday. Also saying hello to Ernie Tobias, Jebby Chong de la Cruz, Catalina Rogel Portoliano Sera. Good morning. And also Art Christian Rota of Noveleta Cavite. Happy midweek to you too. And from my good friend Juliet Siwaki, good day, happy Wasakan Wednesday. So excited with my favorite playlist. Thanks for the wonderful music. Love you. Mwah. Yeah, love you too, Juliet. Thank you. And who else? Nestor Lugto, as usual, sharing or shout out to the brothers Mark Villafuerte, John Naira, Abel E.B. Perpaz, Fernando Fuentes, Jun Tim Hempol, Richard Liboon Alejo, Roldan Alejo, sisters C4 Pustapon, and Evelyn Santiago, and Marzen Villafuerte. And saying hello to Rosel Shalongon Olasco. Shout out daw. And happy birthday to Malu Fabria. Yes. And sa lahat ng officers ng Halo Batch 95 from Rosel. Hi to Dory Badilla. Happy Wasakan Wednesday, Dory. And from Will Rousseff, peekaboo, mom, today is wow, Wednesday. Big Maui's favorite playlist. He's listening while waiting for his flight. Still in Nepal, waiting for the guys to finish work and then head home. We have a handsome pilot, Boss Papa. Oh, okay. Thank you for your Wednesday songs, mom. Salute with love from Will. And yes, love you too, Will. And saying hello to Juan Miguel Gamocha, Joe Boy, okay? And of course, Louis Bonga de la Cruz. Hello to you. Thank you very much. All right. Yeah, I think that's it. Let's get back to more music first. And yes, let's listen to our very own

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0: 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It's Wrong for Me to Say I Love You. And right before that, you heard the music of Chad Borja, If You Walked Away.
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All right, it's 11:48. Yes, still with Speech Report. What's up on Wednesday? Saying hello to my bala is Tito Alex and Tita Tess Lizardo. Hello also to Carali Lapid, Lisa David, and of course, G. Manalang Soriano of Moscow, Russia. Privyet. Hi to Zaldi and Jane, Santa Barbara of Rome, Italy. And also to our friends in Hanam, South Korea. David Santiago, Yongnim, Hijangnim, Tungsen, Araboji, and Sajangnim. And the Nguyen family, especially Jasmine, Jezreel, and Justin. Hi to Lola Team, Lola Elaine, and Pedrito of Poland. The Scott family in Auckland, New Zealand. Yeah, saying hello to Lolo Arnold, Aunt Rebecca, Althea, especially cute baby Via, feel better soon. And saying hello also to my good friends from Auckland, Shai and Derek Vivas, Brother Willie and Sister Beck Lirio of North Shore, New Zealand. Kalimlim family of Manama, Bahrain, saying hello to Melvin, Lorlin, and Yen Yen. Hi to Kameni Zaman, also to Beth Cantorna, Rose of Salve Hospital, Ruben Bernardino and family, my nanak Henry Laborte, Marie Solania, Raymond Go, and girlfriend Michelle. How are you both? And the people there at Centurion International Corporation. Joyso, Angie, Kate, Maymay, Alex, Tess Declaro, Tess Pareñas, Maricel, Jovi, Atma, Annette, Eileen, Mommy Elsa, Joe Camps, Master Javon, and of course, Ivy. And saying hello to the people there at High Top Supermarket, Quezon Ave, and the people at the King Smart in Caloocan. Hi to AmSweds and Digitize team. Also to Copper Sevilla Carlos. Of course, the Net25 Finance Department people. Saying good morning to Brother Joseph, Ka Juliet, Tess, Rollit, Wena, Brother Danny, and Brother Romy Santos. Also to, Brother Rydell Palabasan. Good morning all to you. And Eunice, be get well soon, okay? The NEU Cashier's Office people, saying hello to Arlene, Hazel, Patty, Gershom, Nico, Becky, Joka, Ed, Selena, Diane, Olive, Brother and Nurse San Diego, and Castle Kaide. Also to the people at the NEU Information Office, Brother Jel Haiko, Brother Max Sison, Giselle, Rick, Zival, Francesca, and Angie. And also the people at the NAU College of Education office, Dean Corazon Liwayway, Kayeye, and Ma'am Julie Valencia. Happy listening to the people of Barangay New Era and the clinic, of course, especially Ruth and Rowena, and to the people at Kuwait Airways Reservation and Ticketing Department. Of course, saying hello to the Grab drivers, always listening to us, Dante Pais Jr., Bernardo Marin, Edwin Arias, Alex Alipi, Arnel Isla, Reynardo Deloria, Art Antiola, Noel Lancheta, Robert Kong Lee, Edwin Hapon, Randy Salvatierra, Michael Gamble, Ezarka Baltera, June Pantoja Jr., Bernabe, Arnold Ayaay, Razor Beta, Ricky Grande, Bernardo Chavez, Domingo Menor, Edgar Petalvero, Ryan Galiebo, and Joey Reyes, and the people in our central motor pool. Saying hello to Caberong, Catabara, Freddy Tagala, Bong Padre, Arnel Cabezas, Brother Rodel Lorzano, Brother Eugene Dacpano, and the other brothers, of course, Alan, Gabrielle, Janelle, Carl, Alden, Christian Del Mundo, Kuya Pogi Recetes, and Brother Adelan Petorio. And our friends at Betty Sands Rival Royal Place, saying hello to Ella, Judy, Joni, Fonsi, Jing, and TJ. Also to Chona Santa Maria Tan and husband John. Hi to Dr. Wilfredo P. Santos, the medical director at Bay Point Hospital, SBMA, Parpo Neil Pedro.

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All right, 12:17 right now, and saying hello to my dear brother-in-law, Lelo. Hello there. And to Letlet, okay, are you there? Yes, kung sakaling you're late again today, saying hello to you, late, okay. And let's now go to my personal text line. Good day, Mom Peachy. Wasakan Wednesday na puno ng nakakakilig at nakakapag-palpitate na mga kanta. Good day, Mr. Sweet Smile. Ingat sa biyahe and stay dry. Thank you, Mom. I love you. Have a good day. Abba, yes. Love you, too. Have a good day, too. And from the Spencers, okay. Good day, Mama. Today is a special, or today is special because of your Wednesday songs. But we are sad because Ate Alex, Zarina, and Bella are sick. Oh, get well soon, you three, okay? Today you will be Doc Mama again. Happy Fist-You Day, Mommy Kay and Daddy. You can Nathan have a safe trip. We love you, strawberry munchkins, with lots of kisses. Mina, Angel, Cassie, and Tarzan Boy, Patron. So, I love you two or three. All right. And from Brother Ron Abejo, good day po, dear Peachy. Happy Wasakan Wednesday. Nakikinig po habang nag-drive. Pakigreet po ang mahal na mahal kong fiance, si Sister Shamil Madrid. Salamat po sa magagandang music at stay safe po. And from Ms. Al Moscoso, so happy Wasakan Wednesday, Miss Peachy. Just enjoying the day, listening to all the songs in your playlist. Please greet my friend, Miss Joanne Banaag, on her birthday today from Eastwood, Montalban. Thank you. All right. Yes. Thank you, Ms. Alma Scoso. Saying hello to all of you there at Mercury Drug, Montalban Town Center. And also to everybody at Mercury Drug in the... But that sounds... Well, I forgot. Anyway, they're in Cainta. CK Square, tama. Yes. And the people in Mercury Drug, Bambang. Okay. O, ayan. Bati ko na lahat. And saying hello to, of course, the pilot of Philippine Red Cross, QC Chapter, Dennis Cabuzora. Hello there. Okay. And time to say thank you to all those who shared my program's art card today. My good friend, Juliet Sewaki, there in Japan. Louis Bongi de la Cruz. Okay, as usual, thank you for the many shares. 413 Basketball Clinic, Marikina City. Rain, Lalita Margarita. Lay, My Ateline, Mitzele Olarte. Myra Manalo. Mami Claire Senense. Mamita Dali. It's All About Him. Kingsway Family. Elim Hoops Olarte, Joel Manlapas, Tamanaba Homeboy Eric Tuloy, Jonathan, Doc Maria Abril, Oscar Fronda Ramos Sr., G. Manalang Soriano, Ispashiba, Gerard Santos. Yes, thank you for the many shares too. All right, yes, it's... Yeah, thank you to all of you. Okay, I appreciate it very much. All right, 12:22 right now. Still with Peachy for my share of Wasakan Wednesday until 1 o'clock. Of course, it's afternoon chill. And at 5 o'clock, DJ Jam until 8 o'clock, the night shift. All right, back to more music again. It's time for our OPMs in a row.

0: All right, yes, that's the music of Christian Bautista, Afraid for Love to Fade, and right before that, we played the music of Second Wind, Pain in My Heart. Check your time, it's now 12:30.
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All right, 12:46, and let's go back to our FB fan page. From Kingsway Family, makulimlim at mahangin na araw, dear PG. Kinikilig ang mga listeners mo sa Wasakan Wednesday playlist at masayang nakikinig sa program mo. Unti-unting napupuno ang ala ay kusina, lalo pagtungtong ng alas G. Ingat po kayo. Stay safe and stay healthy. God bless you, Maring Betche and Maring Aureen. Oh, thank you very much po. And saying hello to Rebecca Barba. Yes, thank you, Rebecca. Maria Lorena Sardenia Malonzo. Yeah, have a nice day too. From Lolita Margarita, masayang Miyerkules, Peachy. Medyo mahangin ngayon dito at makulimlim. 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Masarap sabayan ang mga kanta habang niraramdam namin ang mga lyrics. I love you, Peachy. Thank you, Lalita. Love you din po. And saying hello to Lizzie Sakuram Flores. Wonderful Wednesday. Shout out to Omic of Dasma City, Cavite. Thank you, Lizzie. And happy Wasakan Wednesday also to Dante Levy Daito. Also, to Myra Manalo. Yes, good day to you, Myra. And also, Zanreb Torres of General Trias, Cavite. Happy Wasakan Wednesday. Hi to Dora. Yeah, listening here in Alitagtag, Batangas. Thank you very much. And saying hello to Kamaya Bermudez. Ah, ganon. Parang earthquake daw, like an explosion. Okay. Ah, yeah, okay. Who else is here? Let me see. Byron Bay, of course. Happy Wednesday to you, Byron Bay. Yeah, have a wonderful day too. Thank you very much. Hi to Randy Santisas. Yes, yeah, thank you for listening. On also saying hello to Loli Tatien Zagulay. Happy Wednesday. Lita Mapalad Baldenaro, always listening from Valenzuela City. Thank you very much, Lita. Hi to Donato Racasa, always tuned in to your program. Also from Alitagtag, Batangas. Okay, thank you so much. And from Oscar Frontramo Sr., as usual, shout out sa wife kong si Vicky, sa anak kong si Oliver at Oscar Jr., sa manugang kong si Rose Angelique at Christelle, sa apo kong si Ishi Angelo, at sa Ramos family ng Sitio Gripo, Santa Barbara, Victoria, Tarlac. Hi to Mario Heronio, happy Wasakan Wednesday. Also to Maximo Nagiet, hello there. Remy Hervasho of San Jose del Monte, Bulacan. Happy Wasakan Wednesday to you. And yes, from Maricel Valdepeña, listening from Deca Homes, Marilao, Bulacan. And binabati daw niyang friends niya, mga kabatchmates sa SLHS 1995. Sina Rosel Nolasco, Lourdes Villa Flor, Lana, Self Samson de la Fuente, Jocelyn Winnie, Marivic, or Mavic, Patriarca Manguray, my best, Pearl, na lagi na ding naka-tune in. Pati din si Rosel. Hello to my Hala and Valdepeña families. Okay, thank you. Hi to Peter Roberto. Happy Wednesday. Again, my cousin Raquel Flores. Hello there. Leia Lazarte, tuned in as always. Thank you so much. Jenny Javier. From Lamy Solarte, superb po ang playlist ngayong Wasakan Wednesday. Madiin ang mga hagod. Thank you so much, Mom. I love you. I love you too. Spencer Kids, good day, Mama. Today is exciting. Peace to you day for Mommy K. Get well soon, Tito Nathan. And be safe. Mama, the best is the best. Sweet babies, Nino and Nina. Oh, thank you, my sweet babies. And yes, from Greece, okay. Listening from Big Girls Fast Food, Minuyan Road 2, San Jose del Monte, Bulacan. Hi to Boss and Jean Cordial and family.
And Arsene Nicolax, happy Wednesday to you. Again, saying hello to Gerard Santos. Also to Melissa Franny, Awesome Perez, Chicoy Tan of Las Piñas. Hello to Tan Family, Wabshock Players, Infinity Hobbies, Las Piñas. And of course, John D. Rockefeller. Hello to you and to everybody there at Mercury Hauling Services. Thank you so much. Morphe, Morphe, it's okay. Shout out to my ACY friends, the Morales Clan, the Napoleon Senior Morales Clan, and the senior citizens of Barangay 121, District 1, Tondo. Also to Ms. Alma and Pico Suzuki. That's from Nap Morales. And who else? Arn Corpus. Shout out Super Arn, Mayette, Kyle Clark, Chelsea Corpus, and Jesse Ching of San Jose del Monte, Bulacan. And of course, my good friend, Ruben Bernardino. Yes. Thank you for the nice music and daily greetings. Have a great day ahead. Thank you, Ruben. And I think that's it. All right. One more song to play before I say goodbye.

All right, that's the music of David Slater, Exchange of Hearts. And before I say goodbye, yes, saying hello to my favorite, Chris Lean. Yes, safe travels later. She's traveling to Korea this evening. All right, and that's it for my share of Wasakan Wednesday. This is Peachy saying thank you very much for keeping me company. Be back with you tomorrow, of course, for my share of 2K Thursday. And, of course, we'll have K-pop reloaded. Okay? Yes, until tomorrow. Yes, bye-bye, everyone. Enjoy the rest of the day. I love you all. Mwah.

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Now I gotta cut loose, put loose. To the unforgettable hits of the 90s. 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
1: 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Wasakan Wednesday. 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

0: Wasakan Wednesday. 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

0: Mariana Lewis with Better in Time. My share of Wasakad Wednesday, this September 16, 2026, our time 22 minutes after 5 o'clock, checking in for Daily G on a midweek Wasakad Wednesday on Eagle FM. Elite Business Solutions offers headhunting and executive search, employer of record, and recruitment process outsourcing 22 minutes after 5 o'clock. 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

0: 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And later on, check your Facebook and on YouTube. 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

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Before that, you heard the script with Break Even, 5:55 on the clock, winding our first hour together. 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

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Lahat ng gusto mo, andito na. 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Wasakan Wednesday. Heartbreak and love in perfect harmony. 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
1: Yeah, you can help but sing along and gravitate towards Let Gravity.
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0: Thank you for having us.
1: Yes, please introduce yourself. Bilang tatatlo kayo.
0: Yeah, go ahead. You go first, bro.
2: Hi, I'm Miguel on drums.
3: Yeah, I'm Jeff on guitars.
0: And I'm Don on bass and vocals.
1: Yeah, so Don, Jad, and Miguel, welcome to Eagle FM.
0: Thank you so much. Thank you.
1: Yeah, so inviting everyone who's listening in their cars, on their cell phones, live on Facebook and YouTube, we have Let Gravity on Eagle FM live session. So there you have it. How's everything, Let Gravity?
3: We're good. We're great.
0: Not just good. We're great. Thank you. And it's really, really nice to be here. We were here like I think a couple of months ago, but on another segment. And we're really, really glad that finally we're
1: Don is mentioning it was 2 months ago, Radyo Aguila, our AM station, or a TV show. Hindi ko na alam kung saan ituturo ko sa AM ba, sa TV show.
0: A couple of months ago, we were at Radyo Aguila, and then we were also at Kada Umaga. Yeah, and then dito.
1: Yeah, so nalibot nyo na ang corners ng Net 25 from AM to TV show now on Eagle FM.
0: Yes,
1: so,
0: and dito po ulit bukas, dito po ulit sa Friday, sa Saturday.
1: Every day pala.
0: Yeah.
1: Why not?
3: Regular gig pala, no?
0: It's a regular gig. Yeah,
1: Don, you sang your original song. The first song is Alamat.
0: Yes, it's okay. Alamat, yes.
1: So you wrote that song?
0: It was written by a former Let Gravity member because we used to be a five-piece band.
1: And yun then, yung nga ko.
0: Yeah,
1: sige.
0: Yeah.
1: Anong kwento dyan?
0: No, it's okay. During the pandemic kasi, of course, circumstances have changed. Like, no gigs and everything. So, some of us, we did, you know, online singing and everything. And then, you know, others have moved to another country. And then, sabi ko, okay. So, after the pandemic, may mga songs kasi na nagawa ko. So, sabi ko, why not, you know, do it again after pag pwede na ulit tumugtog, ganon. And so, I had to call two of my closest friends. Miguel kasi is a childhood friend of mine. And then, Jad is also a very good friend. So, sabi ko, gusto nyong subukan. May mga bagong kanta. We can probably, you know, put music into the lyrics, ganyan. They said yes. So, sabi ko, okay. So, we'll do it. So, 2 years ago, we started playing as a trio.
1: Talagang right after the pandemic, yung bukas na lahat.
0: Yes, okay. Yes. So, sabi namin, ready na.
3: Thankfully, we're still married.
0: Yeah.
1: Kayong tatlo.
0: Yeah, we said yes. Oo nga, we said yes. So
3: proposed sa amin.
1: We said yes. Yeah, tapos unbreakable na, no? Inseparable.
0: Oo nga eh. Tapos I had to reach out to some friends before the pandemic. Sabi ko, we're back. Pero it's a different, I mean, it's probably a quite different lineup, sabi ko. Pero I'm still here, sabi ko sa kanya. And yun, fortunately for us, binigyan nila kami ng chance na makapag-play live, marinig yung mga songs namin na bago, and then here we are.
1: There you go. Yeah, and why is it Let Gravity?
0: Oh, Let Gravity, para siyang putol na phrase kasi. It's like, you know, when you have something or meron kang task or meron kang responsibility, do the best that you can. Of course, best practices, right? And let gravity take its course.
1: Oh, ganda.
0: Yun ang
1: ano ba to? Parang motto ng each of the band members.
0: Yes, yes. Sabi namin basta, kumbaga, all heart dapat, all heart, all effort, kung ano may ginagawa namin, whether sa music, whether sa bahay, kung saan man, as long as you do the right thing. Yun lang. And then let gravity take its course.
1: And you do it 101%.
0: Yes.
1: Yes.
3: Hindi kasi Let Gravity yung pangalan namin kaya sira-sira eh.
0: Yeah.
1: Yun lang. Talaga ba?
3: Yeah. So parang Let Gravity takes its course. Yun eh.
0: Yeah, yun. So, I always remind each and everyone that, pag medyo, alam mo na, basta Let Gravity take its course. Parang ganun.
1: And with that,
0: gawin lang yung tama.
1: Yes, yeah. Let's continue doing music and hearing music from Let Gravity here on Eagle FM. So get ready with your phones on Facebook and YouTube. 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
1: Let Gravity on Eagle FM before you sing your next song here. It's a beautiful medley. It's an Apo Hiking Society.
2: Thank you, thank you.
1: Classic yun, no?
2: Yes.
1: Is it a most requested songs pag gig?
2: Yes. People sing along with the song together with, you know, the other two covers that we did earlier, yung Kaleidoscope and yung Cold Summer Nights ng Francis M. So, yun. Ito yung parang mga staple ng set namin. Yes.
1: So, you're doing both your originals and your covers. What can you say would be the Let Gravity branding? You mentioned earlier your motto, di ba? Let Gravity take its course. What about the branding? When once you hear Let Gravity, sila yun?
2: Siguro, it's the raw sound. That came from, you know, yung mga influences namin growing up sa music.
1: And that would be, could you name some bands?
2: Sure. Locally, we really look up to the Neo Colors. Kasi growing up, locally, tapos yung Wensie is also a good friend of mine from After Image. So, sabi kong ganda na music nila. And Miguel, would you like to, ano? To share kung sino pa yung isang kuya natin while we were growing up.
3: Intro Boys.
2: Intro Boys, yes. Kasi dati, nung mga bata kami, mahilig kami mag-basketball. Yan sila pa ako yung parang nag-guide sa amin na, ganyan. And then, sila yung mga kuya-kuya namin. So, yun, na-inspire kami, especially when they made it big. Nung sobrang kalakasan nila noon. Sabi ko, wow, hopefully, alam mo yun, kahit na probably just 1 or 2% lang nung narating nila. Sana kami rin. Parang ganun. And then, yun. Ano pa ba?
3: Shamrock.
1: Naman!
2: Yeah.
3: Shamrock. Malami niya mga yan.
2: Yeah, of course. Kasi magkapatid kami ng bassist. So, yeah. And also,
1: they were here actually 2 months ago.
2: Yeah, they were here. Siguro sa international artists, you guys name, you know, who are your influences?
3: Taylor Swift.
2: You like Taylor Swift, yeah? Okay.
3: Oh, no. Seriously.
1: Talaga.
3: I like her.
2: Yeah, ikaw. Yeah.
3: Goo Goo Dolls.
2: The Goo Goo Dolls. Yeah. Ako naman, personally, I really love Sting.
1: Yes.
2: Sting ng The Police. So, yun. Tapos, well, hindi ko alam ba't naging ganun yung music namin. Kahit na magkakaiba-iba kami ng mga influences sa music, ito yung Let Gravity sound.
1: Raw flavor.
2: Yeah, anything that you could actually get from a three-piece band, ito, this is what we're doing.
1: Yes. Yeah. And more last two songs for Let Gravity, yes. But we just have to thank our sponsors.
2: Yes,
1: yes, it's 6:31 on the clock, and this time check is being brought to us by...
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0: That's a
1: Thank
0: kwento
1: you.
0: ng buhay. If you think the sound
1: Thank
0: is
1: you, thank
0: familiar,
1: you.
0: It's because it was used. Ikaw na daw ng mag-guess.
1: Sige po.
0: Mag-intro niyan.
1: Yeah, sure. This song was used as a theme song for one of Radio Aguila's shows, Sunday shows. Successful Stories ang title nung ano nung show. So, yun. Ito yung theme song doon.
0: Yeah. So, yes. That's Kwento ng Buhay, written yes. by
1: me.
0: Yon.
1: Yeah. It was written by me.
0: And inspired by?
1: Oh.
0: Me. Jad.
1: Yeah. Ang inspiration ko rin is yung, ano, yung common Filipino. Yung kaya sabi ko, gumising ka ng may ngiti ka sa langit, tapos nangangarap ka. Everyone wants to live a comfortable life. 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
0: Everyday plight.
1: 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So yeah, that song is for them. 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That song is for you guys. 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
0: Ganda.
1: Yeah. Thank you, uh-huh. Thank you.
0: At ito yung may sinasabi nga sila sa mga sokme, mga taong lumalaban ng patas.
1: 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Yeah. 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
1: 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And so that song is for you guys.
0: Yeah, so let gravity serve as your theme song,
1: yes,
0: of your everyday.
1: Kwento ng Buhay and title, yeah.
0: Yes, and talking about writing your own songs, this would be a next single.
1: Yes.
0: Mm-hmm. And this song is.
1: This one's called Kay Bilis ng Panahon. Can we also say hi to you know?
0: Yeah.
1: Sorry. Yeah. Okay, guys. It's a time to shine.
0: I just those wanna, are watching on Facebook.
1: Hello.
0: You have your personal shout outs.
1: Okay lang, before we do this. Yeah.
0: Yes.
1: Sure. Hi to Hazel, Mishka, and Mochi, and to Ate Myrna, and to Mama. Hello. And to all our friends, family members namin, you know, who's been supporting Let Gravity, maraming salamat po sa inyo.
2: 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Of course, we want to greet Torres family, my relatives, yung Kamba family na sa Davao na nanonood sila. And yung todo support sa amin solid yung SFI ng Every Nation.
1: Yeah.
2: Tsaka yung Third Alert, sobra sila.
1: Yan.
2: Shout
1: salamat
2: out sa inyo,
1: sobra.
2: Salamat sa inyo sobra.
1: And of course to Fitz, my best friend Fitz, he's tuned in right now.
0: Hi Fitz!
1: And to Kuya Alan, ayan, maraming salamat bro and chat.
3: I just want to say hi to my wife, my kids, my friends Peter, Kim, thank you so much. Cap,
1: yeah, of course, to Captain Mark Palomares, yeah, thank you so much. To Flamingo Music, thank you. And to Curve Entertainment, thank you. And of course DJ Jem, yeah, thank you. Eagle FM 95.5, thank you. And to all the beautiful faces that we see here right now, maraming salamat po, mga sir.
2: And Don.
0: Make some noise, girls,
1: yeah, sure.
0: Guys.
1: Yeah, even the girls. Hello, yan.
2: Hello, yeah. Don.
1: If you could only see them, you know, makikita nyo. Yeah.
2: Yung Saturday Ballers pala ng Barangay de la Paz.
1: Pasig. Oh, yeah.
2: Naka-ano sila.
1: Naka-tune in din. Good, yeah.
2: Barangay salamat de la Paz. Sa suporta, bro.
0: Shout it out.
1: Yeah. Thank you. All right, so...
0: Sokme, so social media.
1: Yeah, sure. Please follow us on all our accounts. Madali lang po kaming hanapin. Just, you know, type Let Gravity. Those are two words, Let and Gravity. Let Gravity sa Facebook, Instagram, TikTok, YouTube, and you may stream our songs as well on all platforms. Available po yung songs namin. Sana magustuhan nyo. I hope we could inspire you more.
0: Yes.
1: Thank you.
0: We truly do. Inspired by your music. Parang talking with you guys and listening to your music, yung parang ang gaan, it could be a soundtrack of someone's, you know, someone's life.
1: Thank you.
0: Diba? Which is maybe that would be the message you would like to send across.
1: Yeah. You know, every time we write songs, we always want to spread positivity. Yun lang ang gusto naming maano, kumaga love and everything, lahat ng mga experiences.
0: Oh, kasi nga 'di ba sa tagal na ng 'di ba, experience and wisdom you could share through music. That's Let Gravity. And a short story about this next single kay Bilis ng Panahon.
1: Sure. 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
0: Mahabol.
1: Yeah, mahabol eh. Pero now, it's the other way around eh. 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
0: Totoo naman. 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
1: Sobra.
0: Isang iglap lang. 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Yeah. With all the things that we experience, all the happenings. Parang ngayon, it's already mid-September.
1: Yeah.
0: Diba? Matatapos na naman ng taon.
1: Yeah, kumbaga, it's 6:44 diba? PM, no? 6:44 PM tonight is different from 6:44 PM last night.
0: Yes.
1: Tumatakbo yung oras. So, yun lang. Guys, if pag-uwi nyo sa mga bahay-bahay nyo, I mean, hug your family. 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
0: Yeah, savor each moment that you have with your loved ones.
1: Yes.
0: And with that, let's all hear it.
1: Thank you.
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1: Thank you.

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1: And that's Let Gravity with kay Bilis ng Panahon. Thank you so much, Donjan and Miguel.
0: Thank you.
1: There you have it. Hope you enjoyed our Eagle FM live session. Again, thank you, Let Gravity.
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3: 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Wasakan Wednesday. 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

0: with My All. Before that, Michael Bolton with Go the Distance. And James Ingram with I Don't Have a Heart. 7:30 on the clock. 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Our time, 7:30, is being brought to us by...
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0: 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Before that, Boys to Men with On Bended Knee. 6 more to go before 8 o'clock. 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
0: Good evening, Metro and Mega Manila. 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My name is DJ Jim, and this is your Eagle FM 95.5 Top of the Hour News. Former House Speaker Martin Romualdez has pleaded not guilty to plunder charges during his arraignment before the Sandigan Bayan 3rd Division. Romualdez attended the proceedings through video conferencing from the new Quezon City Jail. The charges involve alleged kickbacks amounting to 7.54 billion pesos linked to government flood control, infrastructure, and other projects from 2022 to 2025. His legal team also said it plans to file a petition for bail. The court, meanwhile, gave Romualdez's camp 10 days to explain why he should not be preventively suspended. Former President Rodrigo Duterte made his first in-person public appearance at the International Criminal Court in The Hague today, September 16, since he was transferred there in March 2025. Duterte attended a status conference concerning his case, which involves charges of crimes against humanity related to his administration's war on drugs. He appeared in court wearing a black suit and white t-shirt and remained silent during the proceedings. The hearing also focused on issues concerning Duterte's ability to stand trial. His trial is currently scheduled to begin in November. Now let's check a weather update. Pag-asa issued a thunderstorm advisory at 6:30 p.m. today. Warning of heavy to intense rain showers, lightning, and strong winds across parts of central Luzon and nearby areas. Affected areas include parts of Bataan, Bulacan, Nueva Ecija, Tarlac, Zambales, Cavite, Batangas, and Quezon. Intense torrential rain showers are also affecting several areas in Bataan, Bulacan, Nueva Ecija, Tarlac, Zambales, and Pampanga, which may persist within 2 hours. Residents in affected areas are advised to stay alert and take necessary precautions as thunderstorms may bring sudden heavy rainfall, lightning, and strong winds. Filipina volleyball star Abby Marano has announced her retirement from volleyball after a 22-year career. Marano looked back on the milestones and memories she made throughout her journey, from her collegiate days and professional league stints to representing the Philippines on the international stage. Long astyang by fans and fellow athletes, Marano closes this chapter of her career with years of dedication to the sport and memories both on and off the court. That's it for a news update, and that's it for me and of life for DJ Jam, my share of Wasakan Wednesday. And the music continues all the way till 12 midnight, Wasakan Wednesday on the night shift. Leaving a song from Samantha Cole with Without You. Again, thank you to our guest earlier, Let Gravity. Tomorrow, it's another Thursday. It's 2K Thursday and 2K OPM hits on Daily G tomorrow. Take care on your way home.

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0: No matter the decade, no matter the vibe, it's all here. From the electrifying anthems of the 80s. 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

0: No matter the decade, no matter the vibe, it's all here. 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

0: No matter the decade, no matter the vibe, it's all here. 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
2: 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As much as I want to play something else, man, I'm probably too lazy to be picking the perfect track this morning to start things over, to start things off. Sophia Grace, Girl in the Mirror. And I can't believe I started the show, I started the program with a girly song like that. Good morning, Manila. It's John Lemon. And it's 2K Thursday. Megan Trainor coming in. And dear future wifey. No. It's dear future husband. Eagle FM 85.5.

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I didn't know that song, or that this part right here in particular. Still part of the song. Justin Timberlake from 2016 and Can't Stop the Feeling. Yay. Thursday morning drive. It's the Lemonade on the radio. John Lemon. Yay. Your favorite lemonade. Welcoming you to 2K Thursday. Today is the 17th of September 2026. It's almost the weekend.

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0: Eagle FM. Again, good morning, everybody. It is now 6:31. Saying good morning to Bernadette. Hi, Bernadette. Good morning to you, sweetheart. That's coming from your friend, of course, Sarah. Ang Munting Princesa. Yeah, Bernadette from Malvar in Batangas City. Batangas City ba yan? In Batangas. All right. Good morning, Bernadette. Yo. Louis Bongi de la Cruz. Shout out. Alberto, good morning. Chris. Shout out, Chris. Maria Lorena, shout out. Joey, what up? How's it going? Peter. Good morning, Peter. Yo, sis, Cynthia. Kapua on the road along with Art. On the road this early. Good morning, sis. How you doing? How you doing? Alrighty then. Okie dokie. Yep, Art Christian. Good morning to you. Shout out. Erwin Aquilato. Good morning. Yeah, it is almost the weekend, right? And ang bilis no, grabe. Time flies so fast. You know, sometimes, here's the fact. Here's the reality. If you're like always in a hurry for the weekend, you'll think and you'll feel that takes a long time for the next weekend. But if you don't mind it, if you don't really pay attention to it, just like that, it's gonna be weekend already. It's gonna be weekend again. Right? You just started. You feel like you just started and it's already a weekend? My goodness. Thank you so much. Alrighty then. Dory, good morning. How you doing, Dory? Marcelino Handok. Good morning, Marcelino. Shout out to Renato Mandrigal. Good morning, Renato. Shout out to Randy as well. To Hill, Ricardo. Good morning to you guys. Zandrip, what's up? Leah, Ruth. Shout out. Maria Lorena, shout out. Dor Galang. Dor. Good morning to you, Filipinas. Good morning, Gerard Catalina. Good morning to you guys. Shout out, Lita. Good morning. Those names that are not here yet, Gerard Santos, Osang Perez, RC. Yeah, who else? Definitely, these people will be messaging in as well anyway. So, might as well, yeah, get things started. Yeah, Gerard, Osang, RC, everybody. You know who you are. 6:34 right now.
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0: Tuesday, where the hits never stop. 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I see you calling.
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From the electrifying anthems of the 80s to the unforgettable hits of the 90s. Your favorite hits of the 2000s. All the way to today's chart-topping tracks. Any generation, we got you. Lahat ng gusto mo, andito na. 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

0: A Thursday, where the hits never stop. 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All day long. We are Eagle FM 95.5 for the love of music. I see you calling. No matter the decade, no matter the vibe, it's all here from the electric.
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You're on Eagle FM 95.5, Tay Tay, Taylor Swift. And you belong with me. Good morning to boys and the girls of SD Micro, most especially to Master Idol Wency Ubana on his way to work. He's on the road right now. Thank you for listening in. Demi Lovato with Clean Bandit right now.

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You're on Eagle FM 95.5. Little Eddie, he was just here last week along with the Prince of R&B, Philippine R&B, Philippine OPM, or R&B, OPM, R&B, that is. Chris Lawrence. Song called Statue, 737 right now. The Lemonade is on the radio for the morning show. And this is my share of 2K Thursday on a Thursday, of course. The 17th of September, 2026. Hit after hit after hit. More of the hits and less of the talking. Right now, I got Bugoy Drilon. Song called Paano Na Kaya. You're on Eagle FM 95.5 for the love of MUISA.

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It's Ed Sheeran. Song called Perfect, 7:53, 7 to go before 8 o'clock. Coming up next, top of the hour news. After one more song, Justin Bieber and Shay. Or Dan and Shay, rather. With Justin Bieber. 10,000 hours. Drunk with your

0: Good morning, Metro Manila. It is now 7:56. 4 to go before 8 o'clock. Top of the hour news. The ASEAN Conference on Disaster Resilience has officially adopted the Manila Declaration, reinforcing regional cooperation in disaster preparedness and climate response. The agreement commits member states to sharing real-time early warning data, strengthening emergency response infrastructure, and building community-level resilience against natural hazards across Southeast Asia. Meanwhile, State Weather Bureau Pag-asa reports that a tropical depression outside the Philippine area of responsibility has intensified into a tropical storm. While it currently remains outside the weather monitoring zone, meteorologists are closely tracking its path to determine potential effects on the country's weather patterns in the coming days. And on the lighter side of things, in entertainment, Widows Bay and The Pit emerged as the night's biggest winners at the Emmy Awards. Both series swept key categories, taking home top honors for outstanding drama and performance, capping off a major night for television's highest honors. That's news from the Eagle FM News and Information's desk. I am John Lemon. Two more to go before 8 o'clock in the morning, and you're listening into Eagle FM 95.5 for the love of music. More of 2K Thursday coming right up. You guys hang in there, and don't you dare touch that dial.
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